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1: Hi, this is Lionel Richie.
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1: 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Music is everything. I like you.
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fact that people are still having sex is rather obvious. It's just what one expects. The evidence is all around that everyone in every town has had it one time or another in their life. At this very moment, people are still having sex in a downtown condo or street in the projects. Although you can't see

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Nothing makes them stop. The safe thing's not working.

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0: 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I can see a new horizon. I like you. 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